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Whether life's disabilities left you outcast, but leader teased, rejoice and love yourself today, cause baby, you were born this way.

现在是早上9点钟，我是小雨宋念宇，准备出门了吗？转开 FM88.7 正大之声，陪你展开美好的一天。

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早上11点，我是徐佳莹，还在睡吗？赶快起床，动动身子，来一顿美味的早午餐，用好精神迎接忙碌的一天。这里是政大之声 FM88.7。

Every time you're in the mood to whisper something sweet in my ear. It's so hard to move on, cause every time I think you're gone, you show up in my rearview mirror.

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写一线之隔，爱听不见。

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What about us? 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

showed you a photograph to some old gray-bearded men sitting on a bench outside a general store. They said, yes, she's been here, but their memory wasn't clear. Was it yesterday? No, wait, the day before. Finally got a ride with a preacher man who asked, were you bound on such a cold, dark afternoon? As we drove on through the rain, as he listened, I explained, and he left me alone.

大家好，我是杨乃文，现在是晚上8点钟，吃饱了就去操场散散步，享受难得的悠闲，转开正大之声 FM88.7 给你一晚的好心情。

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Yeah. Special collaboration. 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

Ladies and gentlemen, hey, hey, oh. 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Yeah, yeah, I got something for y'all, yeah.

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